0: Viva Deep Vibes.
1: Yo, bro. 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You dumb? What do you mean? 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I don't even know what that means, bro.

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1: 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Could you play something with a beat?
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